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1: Ladies and Gentlemen, this is Mambo Number 5.

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2: 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Also known as the Justified Ancients of Moon.

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Let the music move, you get ready. 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Get on the dance floor as I make it. Rhythm and bass gives you the power, like another nuclear shower.

Poetic justice of cause and effect. Respect, love, compassion. This is my church. 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

down under is what I provide them. 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

0: 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Sonne, Spaß und ganz viel Krone Hits. Eurodance Express.
1: 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We're going to dance. We're going to dance. And have some fun.

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1: Things are going wrong. And all the things around you are falling. Falling from the sky. And everything is never gonna

wish we get to dance together as family. 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Troy Anonymous and EZ.